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seasons of waiting are so fun, right? Or just gone? Are you there? Are you doing your thing? Should I start coming up with a plan? You know, it can make your brain a little crazy. But the good news is, even in those moments of quiet and waiting, he can do his greatest work. Dave Walker's Worship, Silence on Air 1.

0: When God has you in a season of waiting, you do what a waiter does. Serve. Air One, I'm Mary. Not me taking credit for that. I heard someone on social media say they saw a billboard that said that. When you're in a season of waiting, you do what a waiter does. Serve. I remember a therapist friend telling me that many, many years ago, that that is the sweet spot, the answer, the solution, the go-to, so many moments in life when you're giving to others, pouring into someone else, taking the time to love on another human. So much can happen in that. Not only transformation for them as you give of your time and resources, but also for you. I'll be real honest and vulnerable. I remember several years ago, I was working somewhere, and as it sometimes happens, there was another employee who we just didn't get along super great. I'll be honest, it wasn't like cat fights, but it was just like, yeah, keep your distance. We'll do our thing. Okay. That is how it's going to go in life sometimes. And I remember God had laid it on my heart to serve that person to be able to bridge that gap. And I thought, I think you have the wrong person because I needed to get over myself. And I'll be honest, I had to let go of my pride and really humble myself. And there was a particular opportunity for me to kind of step in a direct way to help this person. And it changed everything. It was hard, but it changed everything. And it's that perspective that now I carry through the rest of my life. Love really is the game changer in life. Always.
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4: Hey, Air One, this is Nate from Elevation Rhythm, and this is the heart behind our song, Washed. The Bible says that we were once far off, but because of the blood of Jesus, we are now near. And so this song is a massive celebration of what Jesus did on the cross and the fact that he did not stay there, but he rose with victory, and now we get to live life with him. 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Worship now.
5: I know we don't want to carry our burdens. We want to give them away, but oftentimes we do. We just walk around with it all day long. Psalm 55, verse 22 says, "Give your burdens to the Lord, and he will take care of you. He will not permit the godly to slip and fall." So get rid of it. I'm Dan. That's your verse of the day on Air One. Worship now.

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Air One does not exist without you. And we want to say thanks. These last several days, we had an event going on where you were invited to financially invest in listener-funded Air One. You guys showed up big, but if life got a little busy, you didn't miss out. You can still give now, air1.com.

0: yes, the negativity is louder than any of the good out in the world. However, that doesn't mean we can't pause, shout it out, and acknowledge it. And that's what we do here in the midst of the worship. Air One, I am Mary. If you needed a reminder that miracles still exist, Shay has got you. She is making national news. I loved the video of her opening up the paperwork to show her where she was getting placed for her residency. She is going to be a doctor. I'm like, yes, anybody who is in that role, thank you, Jesus, for the special humans. But it gets even better because where she is going, Yale School of Medicine, I mean, I've heard it's an amazing program. But more importantly, not only was she born there, she also worked there as a janitor. Okay, let's think about that. That little sweet, precious angel born there. Then years later, her journey of a janitor. And then years later, going to their school to become a doctor. I don't know what the parts and pieces of your life look like right now. There might be that dream that got small and quiet, or one that you've toyed with in your brain and psh, it can never happen. Guys, God can do anything he wants. Pray, talk about it, you pray about it. You put your effort in. We've got to work for things, but also he meets you in that place and honors obedience. And then you never know where that story is going to lead. I don't know. You could make national news just like Shay, or maybe it's in your community, on your platform, and your circle of influence. You're making a difference in this world. God is good, and won't he do it?
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4: Hey, this is Seth Schleter, and this is the story behind the song for Valley of Worship. Back in 2024, my wife and I lost our daughter at 20 weeks. You wrestle with God in that process, and there's a lot of grappling with what it means that God is good and that he's faithful. The song came from choosing to trust that God was still in the midst of everything, that we don't always get answers, but we always get his presence, and that he's with us in the valleys, and so you can still choose to worship him there.
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7: I know we don't want to carry our burdens. 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We just walk around with it all day long. Psalm 55.

5, verse 22 says, "Give your burdens to the Lord, and he will take care of you. He will not permit the godly to slip and fall." So get rid of it. I'm Dan. That's your verse of the day on Air One. Worship now.

Maybe you thought Air One just magically appeared. I get it. Like, unless you're confronted or approached about the whole layout of how things work, like, you just, yeah, there's my song, woo. 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But if life got busy, you can still give now. Thank you for considering a gift. 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
4: 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And at the end of the day, you might walk away with a giant gorilla that you paid, you know, $132 for trying to win. And I think so many religions work this way. 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We're not working our way up to Him. 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

The list is quite long of all the lame things required of us as adults. 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

0: heart.
1: You are still cool. You just needed someone to remind you of that. Air One, I'm Mary, and this isn't a crazy, insane, profound way that we need to be reminded. You still got it. It's just that you're not as old as you think you are. I had shared the other night that apparently I'm at the age where just sitting in the bleachers, not exercising, throughout my lower back, just watching my son's soccer match, sitting in the bleachers. Yeah, that's where I am, and I'm not saying how old I am, but I was so grateful to see this text from Chris. Maybe exactly what your heart needs to hear. By the way, feel free to chime in. You're not alone. 79008. He said, you're not old. He said, I used to throw out my back all the time. He said, you just need water and electrolytes. You're simply dehydrated. And now I'm just wondering, how many more ailments can I blame that on? Like my eyesight, the gray hair, the wrinkles. How far can we take this?
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0: Nicole. Sometimes God just makes me close my eyes with that song, and it just helps him talk to me sometimes.
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3: I know we don't want to carry our burdens. We want to give them away, but oftentimes we do. We just walk around with it all day long. Psalm 55, verse 22 says, "Give your burdens to the Lord, and he will take care of you. He will not permit the godly to slip and fall." So get rid of it. I'm Dan. That's your verse of the day on Air One. Worship now.

chance you had no idea that Air One does not exist without you. It is you activating the next worship song with your financial support. In these last few days, an event going on where the invitation went out and you all showed up big. Thank you. Thank you. Thank you for being a hero. Maybe life got a little busy and hectic and you're thinking, I missed out. We will never let that happen. You can still give now. Be a part of what God does through this ministry. And thank you for considering a gift. Head to airone.com.

0: it's always the right song at the right moment that y'all are playing when I'm listening. It's crazy. Yeah, you've been so, so, so, so,
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8: Hey, it's Tyler from Red Rocks Worship. We wrote this song to remind people everywhere that no matter what you're facing, the Lord is with you. 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Jesus, the Lord, is with you.
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Songs you love around the clock to keep you connected to God throughout the day, but also as you scroll. You may be there right now. No shame. 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

the puppy poster on the wall that said, "You've got this," and there's a kitten, "I believe in you." My brain goes there every time I hear this song. Amanda Cook, "You Make Me Brave" on Air One.

0: text that changes everything. Air One, I'm Mary. I'm not trying to be dramatic. It's not sad. It's not bad news. It's a reminder that you're still cool. I don't know about you, but that person in your life who maybe you text and it takes weeks, months to get back from them, or like, I don't know, maybe they respond in a way that's like, I have better things to do. I'm just speaking from my own experience, but I know I'm not alone. I have a little sister who is 23 years younger than me. Okay. I know you're like, Mary, you're old, and she's really young. I know, we have a blended family. She's a sophomore in college. And I am like that annoying sibling who's like, hey you, hello. And just like poking. Remember as little kids, we used to do that, especially in the car. And my sister takes forever to get back to me if she even responds. And you guys, earlier, I cannot believe it. It only took her a little bit of time to reply. She said, hey, what's up? Just like those three words. Just that. She probably didn't mean a whole lot by it, but for me, it was, yes, I'm important. I'm loved. I'm cool. I am worthy of my sister's time. Either you are nodding and get it, whether you have your own teenager, niece, a nephew, one of your students, or you're scratching your head saying, Mary, is that what you're basing your worth on? Yeah, I am in this moment anyway. Because y'all, it is survival out there. And we're all just doing our best, and that is okay.
1: 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I could feel that through the radio. I could feel the love, not just the songs.

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3: 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Phil Wickham here. I've got a song out called It Really Is Amazing Grace. I'm just taking that beautiful hymn that we all know and love, Amazing Grace, added a new chorus and a new bridge to it, written by a slave trader. And in the middle of a storm, he cried out to God, saying, God, if you help me, I give my life to you. And he went on to becoming a pastor and a minister. We all are in need of God's grace, and that's why I think this song's connected with so many people over the years.
4: It really is amazing grace.
1: 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Worship now. Get off TikTok. The worship is back.
2: 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Worship now.

are a hero. We cannot thank you enough these last several days for showing up to financially invest in your Air One. If you had no idea, it's listener funded. 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
2: I want to encourage you to speak truth over your fears. When I was young, I was terrified of storms and tornadoes especially. I'd research every natural disaster, floods, earthquakes, you name it. But fear isn't just about the big dramatic things. It's the everyday fears that control us too. Fear of rejection, fear of not being good enough, fear of failure. Over time, I learned that the key to overcoming fear isn't just talking to it, it's actually speaking to it in Jesus' name. Tell fear to leave you alone and push forward in faith. Peace comes after you move, trusting God to guide you in it. Fear will always be there because we're human, but God has already conquered it. Trust Him, follow Him, and let go of fear. Psalms 25, 4 through 5 says, "Show me the right path, O Lord. Point out the road for me to follow." So don't let fear control you, friends. Let God lead you.
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3: I know we don't want to carry our burdens. We want to give them away, but oftentimes we do. We just walk around with it all day long. Psalm 55, verse 22 says, "Give your burdens to the Lord, and He will take care of you. He will not permit the godly to slip and fall." So get rid of it. I'm Dan. That's your verse of the day on Air One. Worship now.

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Bible, a trusted therapist, self-help books, your go-to place for instructions on life. But how about the veterinarian's office?

0: that a really amazing sweet spot in life is just listening. I'll be the first to say, I mean, hello, I do this for a living. I talk a lot, too much sometimes. I know, since 1982, yes, I'm old. And I've realized as I'm raising an almost middle schooler, and after talking to my vet about her raising her kiddos, just listening. I know we want to fix and help and cut down on the amount of suffering our person has to go through. But so much can happen in the quiet. And the just sitting with someone in their presence, a listening ear, a safe space to just love and care. Sometimes without a word. I mess it up every day when I chime in with a solution, an answer, a remedy. But as I told my vet earlier, my goal every day is to take the breath, pause, breathe, and just let the silence hang in the air for a minute. And we know in those moments, God shows up and does his thing when we can get out of our own way.
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6: 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I've been gifted another day by God. So no matter what I'm walking through, God is worthy, and he deserves my praise. I came to
5: 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Elevation Worship. Hallelujah.
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7: I know we don't want to carry our burdens. 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We just walk around with it all day long. Psalm 55, verse 22 says, "Give your burdens to the Lord, and he will take care of you. He will not permit the godly to slip and fall." So get rid of it. I'm Dan. That's your verse of the day on Air One. Worship now.

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4: Hey, this is Seth Schleter, and this is the story behind the song for Valley of Worship. Back in 2024, my wife and I lost our daughter at 20 weeks. You wrestle with God in that process, and there's a lot of grappling with what it means that God is good and that He's faithful. The song came from choosing to trust that God was still in the midst of everything, that we don't always get answers, but we always get His presence, and that He's with us in the valleys, and so you can still choose to worship Him there.
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0: I would say that I'm not the happiest driver in the world. So when I pull on Air One, it definitely calms me down a lot. I literally focus on the music and not the distractions around me. 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
4: Hey, Air One, this is Nate from Elevation Rhythm, and this is the heart behind our song, Washed. Oh, the Bible says that we were once far off, but because of the blood of Jesus, we are now near. And so this song is a massive celebration of what Jesus did on the cross and the fact that he did not stay there, but he rose with victory, and now we get to live life with him. Oh, thanks for listening to our song, Washed, on Air One. Worship now.
5: If you've ever questioned how close God really is to you, Romans 5:10 reminds us, even while we were God's enemies, we were reconciled to him through the death of his son. 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He moved toward us first. And if he loved us at our worst, you can trust he's holding on to you even now, right where you are. I'm Lacey, and that's your verse of the day at Air One. Worship now.

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'Cause you're faithful to supply. 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
4: If you've ever questioned how close God really is to you, Romans 5:10 reminds us, even while we were God's enemies, we were reconciled to him through the death of his son. 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He moved toward us first. And if he loved us at our worst, you can trust he's holding on to you even now, right where you are. I'm Lacey, and that's your verse of the day at Air One. Worship now.

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5: Can I remind you of something beautiful today? Jesus didn't just die for your sin. He died to remove your shame. The voice that says, you're too broken, too far gone, that's not Jesus. Jesus meets us in a mess, not to condemn, but to cleanse. The cross didn't just pay the price, it tore the labels off, too. You're not what you did. You are who He says you are, redeemed, restored, righteous, and regenerated.

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0: He went on to becoming a pastor and a minister. 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
3: It reaches people further than you think. You think that you don't matter, and you do. Me and my husband were going through a really hard time when he was in the military. 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Air One just really helped me get through that.
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4: If you've ever questioned how close God really is to you, Romans 5:10 reminds us, even while we were God's enemies, we were reconciled to Him through the death of His Son. That means that God didn't wait for us to clean things up or figure everything out. He moved toward us first. And if He loved us at our worst, you can trust He's holding on to you even now, right where you are. I'm Lacey, and that's your verse of the day at Air One. Worship now.

0: The music does a lot for my soul. 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
4: When I was 22 years old, someone invited me to church, and I sat in the back row hungover, smelled like smoke from the night before, and the preacher told a story about a stallion, a wild horse that just wanted to be free. In his pursuit of freedom, he had to find food or water or shelter from the elements, and local villagers or cowboys wanted to capture this horse, but it just wanted to be free. It would shake off their ropes. Well, one day, a local villager successfully captured this horse, took him home, loved him, cared for him, provided for him, eventually broke him, was able to ride him. And when he would ride him, he would lead him to food, he would lead him to water, he would provide shelter from the elements. And it wasn't until the stallion was fully submissive to his master that he truly experienced freedom for the first time. If there's a God, that God is crazy about you. So our very best is to surrender everything we do to Him.
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2: I want to share a little bit about comparison. When I was little, my dad used to call me the original. At the time, I wasn't sure what that really even meant, and I wanted a cool nickname like everybody else. But now I get it. My dad was kind of speaking some truth. I'm one of a kind, the original. Now my whole ministry is called Live Original, and you are too. All of us are original. We have a purpose, but we can't figure that out if we don't know who we are. And here is the truth, friend. Like I just mentioned, you are an original. God created you personally, not to be a copy of anyone else. He crafted you with purpose, and your value is found in who He says you are. So stop comparing yourself to others. The Bible says you are fearfully and wonderfully made, so believe that. Once you do, you'll begin to step into your unique purpose. Don't let comparison steal your joy. Be who God created you to be, an original.
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3: If you've ever questioned how close God really is to you, Romans 5:10 reminds us, even while we were God's enemies, we were reconciled to Him through the death of His Son. That means that God didn't wait for us to clean things up or figure everything out. He moved toward us first. And if He loved us at our worst, you can trust He's holding on to you even now, right where you are. I'm Lacey, and that's your verse of the day at Air One. Worship now.

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5: If you've ever questioned how close God really is to you, Romans 5:10 reminds us, even while we were God's enemies, we were reconciled to Him through the death of His Son. 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He moved toward us first. And if He loved us at our

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1: All that is within me. 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
4: I'm going to save you so much money on counseling. This is a secret. It's from the Bible. It says, do not worry about tomorrow, because tomorrow has enough worry on its own. And I've learned the secret of living in the present day, just with what it contains, and not worrying about tomorrow and not worrying about yesterday, but just today, just being in today and accomplishing the tasks for today and believing that God's going to give me enough for today. It changes your life. It simplifies us down to what we can handle. And it's true. Tomorrow has enough trouble in it. So I hope you're today. God has met your needs, and He has been enough for you. And I bet He has.
3: 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We're going back to the worship.
5: 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Wow. 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

0: new twist on a classic song, right? Mm-hmm. Air One, we're Dan and Michelle.
1: So glad you're carving out some time to spend in worship with us on a Sunday. We've got lots of nonstop worship for you today. Whatever you got going on all day. Here's Mosaic MSC.

0: the author.
1: Have you asked God to stretch you lately?
2: Air One, we're Dan and Michelle.
1: I don't mean bend over and tie your shoes. You know exactly what I mean. Sometimes we have something big. Anytime we have anything big, small, everything in between, we spend time praying about it, right? Mm-hmm. And Michelle and I always say, God's always answering your prayer. Mm-hmm. It's either yes, no, or not yet,
2: yep.
1: Right? There's never like an unanswered prayer, okay? But if you ever want to see a prayer get answered right away with a giant yes, ask him to stretch you in some capacity. I remember for a season, Michelle and I were praying that we would encounter people that we could talk to about Jesus. Mm-hmm. You might think this is kind of strange, but working in a ministry environment, for those of you that don't, you're surrounded by believers and you have great conversations. Mm-hmm. So much good comes from that, but you don't really necessarily have the opportunity to kind of share with people Jesus, you know, because you're not really encountering people that are unbelievers necessarily. Mm-hmm. So we were asking for people to come in our way, you know, meet people, have this opportunity to share Jesus with other people, stretch us, because sometimes that's not an easy conversation to have. And he was always faithful mm-hmm. to do just that. So whatever maybe you're not a person that likes being around social settings. Maybe that's what you need to be stretched in. We got this text from Tiffany in Norman, Oklahoma. Sounds like Tiffany started with this prayer and look where it's led her to. She's in this place of joy and happiness because mm-hmm. God answered. It's a simple, short text says, I recently started serving at my church. Mm-hmm. She says, small step for some, but a big leap for me.
2: Wow.
1: Now, watch how this text ends. Now I wish Sunday was every day.
2: Oh, wow. That's really great.
1: Simply starts with asking. We promise he'll answer.
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4: 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Phil Wickham here. I've got a song out called It Really Is Amazing Grace. I'm just taking that beautiful hymn that we all know and love, Amazing Grace, added a new chorus and a new bridge to it, written by a slave trader. And in the middle of a storm, he cried out to God, saying, God, if you help me, I give my life to you. And he went on to becoming a pastor and a minister. 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
7: If you've ever questioned how close God really is to you, Romans 5:10 reminds us, even while we were God's enemies, we were reconciled to him through the death of his son. 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I'm Lacey, and that's your verse of the day at Air One. 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

0: 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We're Dan and Michelle.
1: We want to let you know that here is a radio ministry. 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

0: All right, you are going to feel all six of these words.
1: All six. Okay, air one, Rudy and Michelle.
0: All right, this is for people who maybe have a tendency to worry, or maybe you're someone who only every now and again deals with worry. Just yesterday, Dan and I were filled with worry, and it turns out for no reason. It happens. It happens to the best of us.
1: Well, and you put the thought in my mind.
0: Oh, it was all me.
1: Then it was like a catcher's mitt. I grabbed it, and I took that thought, and I just put it in my head, and I stewed on it.
0: Well, we were both, like, you know, worriers about it, and then it was like we were talking about it. Do you ever do this? Maybe you do this with a friend, or you do it with your spouse or your boyfriend or girlfriend, a coworker, and, you know, you can just kind of, like, spiral down a little bit because you're like, well, worst case scenario. Because you're never like, well, best case scenario, right? That's not what worry is. Like, you know, and a lot of times we worry about things that never really happen. And our daughter kind of struggles with this a little bit. And so we've talked about, you know, maybe we should both start writing things down that we worry about so we can go back and go, yeah, that didn't happen. Yeah, that didn't happen. And then it's like you have a written log instead of just forgetting about it and moving on to the next thing to worry about. So I actually have this posted on Facebook, and I think you are going to feel it.
1: Okay.
0: Worrying is like worshiping the problem.
1: Wow.
0: You're so focused on the problem, it's almost like you're worshiping it.
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8: If you've ever questioned how close God really is to you, Romans 5:10 reminds us, even while we were God's enemies, we were reconciled to Him through the death of His Son. That means that God didn't wait for us to clean things up or figure everything out. He moved toward us first. And if He loved us at our worst, you can trust He's holding on to you even now, right where you are. I'm Lacey, and that's your verse of the day at Air One. Worship now.

I am. Air One, whatever you got going right now, we're just grateful you're here and spending some time in worship. Even when the family's driving you crazy, right? Just got to spend some time in worship. It's Corey Asbury.

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7: 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The Bible says that we were once far off, but because of the blood of Jesus, we are now near. 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
1: Air One. We're Dan and Michelle.
0: You know, I've been pretty open and honest about my struggles with depression in years past. I tell you, it was hard for everybody, but especially my wife, my co-host over there dealing with it and wondering how we're going to deal with it. You know, I speak for a lot of you. When you deal with depression, sometimes you end up not inviting, but listening to the enemy's lies and then entertaining the enemy. Mm. What I mean by that is the enemy kind of makes camp and you're like, you start believing all this stuff and then you make the enemy feel comfortable in your house and maybe let him sit down and maybe make him dinner and maybe even stay the night. I'll make up the bed for you. You stay here and just keep feeding me those awful evil thoughts, and it's just an endless cycle. Mm. And you know, I've been a Christian most of my life, and you know, right, what to do. You know that you need to make the enemy flee, command the enemy to flee. And you're like, how do you do that? You know, especially when it feels almost comfortable and normal to be in this state that you're in.
1: I was going to say, isn't there kind of a comfort, like a weird comfort to that?
0: So yeah. Yeah, but they shouldn't be.
1: Right. No, yeah.
0: So I stumbled on this in 2 Chronicles 20, verse 19 this morning and got me thinking how important worship is, mm-hmm. because in that verse, God instructed Jehoshaphat to, listen to this, put the worshipers out front as they went into battle and trust God to give the victory. So Jehoshaphat's victory began with worship. So whatever it is, we always talk about worshiping through it, yeah. Start there, and everything else will start to make sense.
2: 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There's a million reasons I love Air One.
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11: Hey, this is Seth Schleter, and this is the story behind the song for Valley of Worship. Back in 2024, my wife and I lost our daughter at 20 weeks. 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
2: 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When Jesus' parents were traveling to Bethlehem right before Jesus was born, they needed housing, food, blankets, and cleaning supplies probably, right? They could never have expected a crew of shepherds showing up and a trio of kings bringing gold, frankincense, and myrrh. 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And to Jesus, who saved me once but rescues me all the time, you are truly the greatest gift.
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4: If you've ever questioned how close God really is to you, Romans 5:10 reminds us, even while we were God's enemies, we were reconciled to him through the death of his son. That means that God didn't wait for us to clean things up or figure everything out. He moved toward us first. And if he loved us at our worst, you can trust he's holding on to you even now, right where you are. I'm Lacey, and that's your verse of the day at Air One. Worship now.

0: Air One, we're Dan and Michelle, and we're out of here. Back tomorrow with our regular show.
1: Yes. In fact, we're going to be back with Are You Smarter Than Michelle?
0: Yes.
1: And I think we're throwing in a couple extra items because I'm like on a 2-day winning streak. Yeah. But I don't remember because it was a really long time ago.
0: Are you saying you're smart?
1: Sometimes.
0: I'm going to pick really hard questions then.
1: Uh-oh.
0: I have the answer in front of me, so it makes it really easy. A chance to win a coffee mug.
1: Like, duh, it's A.
0: It's always C.
1: Good to know.
0: Have a great Sunday.

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You know, it might look like you're surrounded, but in reality, you're surrounded by God. He cares for you, He looks after you, and He goes before you.

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It's just lyrics I know and I sing along anyways. But what if it was deeper than that? What if these are more than just lyrics? They are a declaration.

0: You know, Air One is such a precious place to me. Obviously, I work here. Hi, my name is Lacey, and I am the Middays host at Air One. But I want to share a story with you that someone sent in about the song we just listened to. That was Even Though I Walk by Hannah McClure. And it's such a great declaration of, even though I walk through the valley of the shadow of death, I will fear no evil. That's derived from Psalm 23. And a friend of mine a couple weeks ago, I asked you, hey, can you just send me a text if Air One has impacted you, or if there's been like a right song, right time moment in your life? And I got this text from a friend that said, she said, I found Air One randomly, and she said, I love it. It's great. She said, but recently I found out that I have to have surgery on my heart, and I was filled with fear. She said, but one day I was on my way to an appointment, and I turned on Air One, and Even Though I Walk came on the radio. And she said, I felt so much peace because I felt like God was speaking directly to me. And she said, now it's my declaration. Even though I walk through the valley of the shadow of death, I will fear no evil. So, you know, Air One is listener funded, listener supported. And if you give to Air One, that's what you're giving to. Not just to keep the worship music going that we all love and know, but to be a part of stories just like that one.
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4: 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I've got a song out called It Really Is Amazing Grace. 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And in the middle of a storm, he cried out to God, saying, God, if you help me, I give my life to you. 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
0: If you've ever questioned how close God really is to you, Romans 5:10 reminds us, even while we were God's enemies, we were reconciled to Him through the death of His Son. That means that God didn't wait for us to clean things up or figure everything out. He moved toward us first. And if He loved us at our worst, you can

And it is so good. It's Air One. Hey, thanks for worshiping with us. Happy Sunday. I sure am thankful that you decided to tune in. Wherever you're headed, whatever you're doing today, I'm just glad that we get to go with you.

0: it's always the right song at the right moment that y'all are playing when I'm listening. It's crazy. Yeah, you've been so, so, so, so,
1: so, so good. It's an affirmation that we're doing something right, and there's good that's coming out of listening to Air One.
0: This worship is just really awesome.
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6: 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We wrote this song to remind people everywhere that no matter what you're facing, the Lord is with you. 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Jesus, the Lord, is with you.
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It's Air One, and aren't you thankful that God has given us one more day? One more day to know Him, to love Him, to choose Him, and to be used by Him.

There's something about Sundays that I just absolutely love, but something about Sundays that just feels a little bit different. It's Air One. I am Lacey, and it feels like on Sundays, the pace of life kind of shifts a little, or at least we want it to. So for some of you, this morning looked like getting up early, heading to church, maybe grabbing a coffee on the way, trying to find a parking spot without making eye contact with anyone. But for others, it looked like sleeping in and waking up slowly. And maybe you're still in your pajamas right now. And honestly, no judgment. And then there's the in-between where you meant to have a reflective, quiet, peaceful morning, but instead it was a little chaotic, a little rushed, a little where did the time go? That one's me personally today. But here's what I love. God isn't like waiting on the version of you that has a perfect Sunday rhythm. He's not like, okay, once you light the candle, play the worship music, get your life together, get to church on time, get the great parking spot, then I'll meet you. No, he meets you in the middle of the real thing, in the car, in the quiet, in the chaos, in the trying to find your toddler's other shoe and wondering why they have their left shoe on their right foot. And I think that sometimes we put pressures on Sundays to feel like super spiritual when really it's just about being available and showing up. So wherever you are right now, you didn't miss your moment.

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1: 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The story behind the song.
2: What's up, Air One fam? Phil Wickham here. I've got a song out called It Really Is Amazing Grace. I'm just taking that beautiful hymn that we all know and love, Amazing Grace, added a new chorus and a new bridge to it, written by a slave trader. And in the middle of a storm, he cried out to God, saying, God, if you help me, I give my life to you. And he went on to becoming a pastor and a minister. We all are in need of God's grace, and that's why I think this song's connected with so many people over the years.
1: It really is amazing grace. Air One. Worship now.
3: If you've ever questioned how close God really is to you, Romans 5:10 reminds us, even while we were God's enemies, we were reconciled to him through the death of his son. That means that God didn't wait for us to clean things up or figure everything out. He moved toward us first. And if he loved us at our worst, you can trust he's holding on to you even now, right where you are. I'm Lacey, and that's your verse of the day at Air One. Worship now.

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I don't know what you need today, but God does. And he's the provider of your needs. So ask him, whatever it is that you're needing, ask him. He's a really good giver.

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6: 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Sometimes it means he's pruning you. Jesus said in John 15, every branch that bears fruit, he prunes so it can bear more. That cut, it's not punishment, it's preparation. That pain, it's not rejection, it's refinement. God loves you too much to leave you stuck. He sees who you're becoming. And sometimes growth feels like loss before it looks like life. So hold on. He's not cutting you down. He's shaping you.
5: 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The worship is back.
3: 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Worship now.

That was Jesus Be the Name, Elevation Worship. It's Air One. Thank you so much for spending part of your Sunday worshiping with us. Let's keep doing that now. This next one is Echo Holy.

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Yeah, you can't steal my joy because it's given to me by Jesus. Jesus is my joy, and you can't take that away. It's Air One.

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0: If you've been carrying something heavy lately, not loud, not maybe, you know, dramatic or over the top, but just something heavy, you know, that kind of weight that just sits on your chest a little bit and follows you around and shows up when you least expect it. It's Air One. I am Lacey, and I don't know what it is for you. Maybe it's stress. Maybe it's uncertainty. Maybe it's something you haven't even found the words to put it to yet. And a lot of us get really good at managing that weight. We keep showing up. We keep functioning. We keep smiling. We keep, you know, going on as if everything's fine. But on the inside, it's like, I don't really know how much longer I can carry this. I think it's easy to forget, especially if you've grown up in church, that God never asked you to carry it by yourself. The scriptures actually say, cast all your anxiety on him because he cares for you. All of it, right? The messy, unclear, I don't even know what to say or what to pray, because God isn't overwhelmed by what is overwhelming you. He's not intimidated by it. He's not like, you know, tired of hearing about it. He cares, which means right now, wherever you are, you actually have permission to stop holding on to it so tightly. You can hand it right over. And even if it's just one honest sentence of, God, I need you, that's a real prayer. And he hears it.
1: 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I could feel that through the radio. I could feel the love, not just the songs.
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4: 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Red Rocks Worship, featuring Chris Brown. The Lord is with me.
5: Hey, it's Tyler from Red Rocks Worship. We wrote this song to remind people everywhere that no matter what you're facing, the Lord is with you.
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4: 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Oopsies.
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That was Breathe On It, Torrin Wells. Hey, it's Air One. So thankful that you chose to spend part of your Sunday worshiping with us. Let's keep doing that now. This next one's A Thousand Names.

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6: If you've ever questioned how close God really is to you, Romans 5:10 reminds us, even while we were God's enemies, we were reconciled to Him through the death of His Son. That means that God didn't wait for us to clean things up or figure everything out. He moved toward us first. And if He loved us at our worst, you can trust He's holding on to you even now, right where you are. I'm Lacey, and that's your verse of the day at Air One. Worship now.

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0: I don't know who needs to hear this today, but you are not behind. You are not behind in your life, okay? It's Erwin. I'm Lacey. Maybe I'm just talking to myself, but even if it feels like it, you are not behind. Even if you look around, it seems like everyone's moving faster and doing better than you and figuring things out sooner. And it's so incredibly easy to get caught in that comparison loop where you start measuring your life against timelines that were never meant for you. And suddenly you feel late, or you feel stuck, or you feel like you missed something, like you're missing out, you missed the bus. But God does not, can I just remind you of this? God does not operate on the same timelines as us. He's not rushing you. He's not in a hurry. He's not looking at your life thinking, wow, like Lacey should really be further along right now. He is so intentional. And every season, even the slow ones, the confusing ones, the ones that cause a lot of doubt, those seasons aren't wasted. So I think that's the hard part, is like trusting that something's being built when it doesn't really feel impressive or look impressive on the outside. But just because it's quiet doesn't mean that it's empty. You're allowed to be in process, and God is really, really good at finishing what he starts. So take a deep breath, okay? You're not late. You're not off track. You're still being led right where you are.
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5: 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The Bible says that we were once far off, but because of the blood of Jesus, we are now near. And so this song is a massive celebration of what Jesus did on the cross and the fact that he did not stay there, but he rose with victory, and now we get to live life with him. 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
6: If you've ever questioned how close God really is to you, Romans 5:10 reminds us, even while we were God's enemies, we were reconciled to him through the death of his son. That means that God didn't wait for us to clean things up or figure everything out. He moved toward us first. And if he loved us at our worst, you can trust he's holding on to you even now, right where you are. I'm Lacey, and that's your verse of the day at Air One. Worship now.

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Hey, so thankful you chose to spend part of your Sunday worshiping with us from wherever you are. If you're in your car, if you're at home, if you're working today, thanks for taking Air One with you.

0: 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It's crazy.
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4: I want to take a minute to remind you of who you are. We live in a culture obsessed with identity. We are constantly trying to ask ourselves the question, who am I? Maybe you're sitting there thinking, I have no clue who I am. Or worse, maybe you've been searching in all the wrong places. A lot of us identify with things like looks, grades, social status, so many different things we could identify ourselves with. And while those aren't necessarily bad things, they can't give us the identity and the purpose we truly need. In Matthew 16, the moment Peter declared, you are the Messiah, the Son of the living God, Jesus responded by revealing who Peter was as well, not based on the world, but based on what God said about him. Here's the truth. The world will try to tell you who you are, but that will never give you the fullness or purpose that you're looking for. When God is on the throne of your life, he will shape who you are. When you know who he is, you'll know who you are. The enemy's going to try to confuse you, but when you know your identity in Christ, the enemy has no power over you.
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Elevation Worship. Hallelujah. It's Air One. I'm Monica. So glad to be spending part of your Sunday with you, just worshiping God right alongside of you. Here's Passion. The Lord will provide.

So not sure how your week went, but whether it was amazing or meh, either way, I'm just glad that you're here now and we can celebrate that God is good. Here's Chris Tomlin on Air One.

0: If you have ever been caught off guard and just been pleasantly surprised by somebody, you can relate to what happened to me this last week. That was Jonathan Traylor, Freedom in This House on Air One. I'm Monica, and I got a chance to see John Maxwell twice this past week at a leadership conference called Thrive. And I knew a little bit about John Maxwell. I knew he'd written like 5 million books, actually about 92, and sold 40 million copies. Like, that's all I knew. He's ranked as the number one leadership guy in the world. But what I was so just blown away by was his kindness. The love that he shared from the stage that we all felt. The humility. And he's hilarious. Like, he just kept cracking himself up. And what I love too is that he showed us, you know what? Keep your biggest failure close to you and your biggest win close to you. So you don't ever get a big ego and you don't get too down on yourself. He's like, remember those things. It'll help you to stay humble.
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4: 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The Bible says that we were once far off, but because of the blood of Jesus, we are now near. And so this song is a massive celebration of what Jesus did on the cross and the fact that he did not stay there, but he rose with victory, and now we get to live life with him. 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
6: If you've ever questioned how close God really is to you, Romans 5:10 reminds us, even while we were God's enemies, we were reconciled to him through the death of his son. That means that God didn't wait for us to clean things up or figure everything out. He moved toward us first. And if he loved us at our worst, you can trust he's holding on to you even now, right where you are. I'm Lacey, and that's your verse of the day at Air One. Worship now.

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8: Hey, this is Seth Schleter, and this is the story behind the song for Valley of Worship. Back in 2024, my wife and I lost our daughter at 20 weeks. You wrestle with God in that process, and there's a lot of grappling with what it means that God is good and that he's faithful. The song came from choosing to trust that God was still in the midst of everything, that we don't always get answers, but we always get his presence, and that he's with us in the valleys, and so you can still choose to worship him there.
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He's with you. Here's Charity Gale. Thank you, Jesus, for the blood on Air One.

0: That's Valley of Worship, Seth Schleter on Air One. 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
8: 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The Lord is with me.
9: 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We wrote this song to remind people everywhere that no matter what you're facing, the Lord is with you. 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Jesus, the Lord, is with you.
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Jesus gives you an invitation in Matthew 11. 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
2: 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I'm not saying you need to remove everyone in your life, but I am saying that sometimes vision requires you to recategorize them, because everybody that's with you is not actually for you. Everybody that's with you isn't necessarily interested in your success or you becoming all that God has called and created you to be, because you becoming something better or different would actually incriminate them in their settling for a mediocre, ordinary life. So they want you to stay the same so they can stay the same and feel comfortable just being the same.
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3: If you've ever questioned how close God really is to you, Romans 5:10 reminds us, even while we were God's enemies, we were reconciled to Him through the death of His Son. That means that God didn't wait for us to clean things up or figure everything out. He moved toward us first. And if He loved us at our worst, you can trust He's holding on to you even now, right where you are. I'm Lacey, and that's your verse of the day at Air One. Worship now.

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He wants to fight on your behalf. Here's John Reddick. Don't fight alone on Air One.

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So the Bible tells the story of three Hebrew young men, Shadrach, Meshach, and Abednego, who refused to bow down to any god other than the real true God. And they were punished. But here's the thing. The punishment didn't touch them because Jesus was with them the entire time. Here's United, another in the fire on Air One.

0: There are those moments when you just need somebody who is unbiased and wise and kind and knowledgeable to speak into your situation. That was Elevation Rhythm, Sing of Your Love on Air One. I'm Monica. 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
8: If you've ever questioned how close God really is to you, Romans 5:10 reminds us, even while we were God's enemies, we were reconciled to Him through the death of His Son. 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I'm Lacey, and that's your verse of the day at Air One. Worship now.

Good advice from this guy, Leland. 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
8: 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Phil Wickham here. I've got a song out called It Really Is Amazing Grace. I'm just taking that beautiful hymn that we all know and love, Amazing Grace, added a new chorus and a new bridge to it, written by a slave trader. And in the middle of a storm, he cried out to God, saying, God, if you help me, I give my life to you. And he went on to becoming a pastor and a minister. We all are in need of God's grace, and that's why I think this song's connected with so many people over the years.
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There are some things in life that only God can fix. They're just too big for us to handle. And I love what it says in Zechariah 4, verse 6, not by power, not by might, but by my spirit, says the Lord. Maverick City Music, God Problems on Air One.

Let this be your reset moment right now, because God's mercies are new all the time, even in this moment. Here's Taya with Broken Vessels on Air One.

0: So good. Gateway Worship, Crowns Down, featuring Josh Baldwin. It's Air One. I'm Monica. And there are those moments when you are just going, you're flying from the moment you wake up till the end of the day. And you're like, I need to take a breath. I need to get some of God's word inside my brain and my spirit. One of the ways to do that is the Air One Verse of the Day video devotional. 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
7: If you've ever questioned how close God really is to you, Romans 5:10 reminds us, even while we were God's enemies, we were reconciled to Him through the death of His Son. That means that God didn't wait for us to clean things up or figure everything out. He moved toward us first. And if He loved us at our worst, you can trust He's holding on to you even now, right where you are. I'm Lacey, and that's your Verse of the Day at Air One. Worship now. Can I get-

I don't know if you've ever heard this acronym, PUSH, pray until something happens. Believe for it. Trust that God has a plan. Just keep praying. Keep standing on his word. Here's Cece Winans with Lauren Daigle. Believe for it on Air One.

0: 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It's crazy.
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4: Here's what I want you to do. I want you to look around. 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What people do you see pretty often? The coffee shop barista that you haven't learned her name yet. 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Why does everybody I talk to feel lonely? Why are we not more connected? For most of us, it comes back to this word that I hear all the time. Busy. Busy. Our heads are down. Our phone is up. Our to-do lists are being checked off. 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

Such a powerful song, Elevation Rhythm with Washed on Air One. I'm Monica, and I have to admit, as much as I absolutely adore that song and I think about Wash Clean by Jesus, I also think about how I need to do the wash. Actually, I got to move the wash into the dryer. 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
4: 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Back in 2024, my wife and I lost our daughter at 20 weeks. 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The song came from choosing to trust that God was still in the midst of everything, that we don't always get answers, but we always get his presence, and that he's with us in the valleys, and so you can still choose to worship him there.
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4: Hey, Air One, this is Nate from Elevation Rhythm, and this is the heart behind our song, Washed. The Bible says that we were once far off, but because of the blood of Jesus, we are now near. And so this song is a massive celebration of what Jesus did on the cross and the fact that he did not stay there, but he rose with victory, and now we get to live life with him. 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
5: If you've ever questioned how close God really is to you, Romans 5:10 reminds us, even while we were God's enemies, we were reconciled to him through the death of his son. 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And if he loved us at our worst, you can trust he's holding on to you even now, right where you are. I'm Lacey, and that's your verse of the day at Air One. Worship now.

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